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12: Weather Channel forecast for the Midlands, low humidity and temperatures feeling good tonight. How about some upper 50s near 60 degrees? And that's where we're supposed to be this time of September. It's easy to forget that. Our normal low this time of year around 63, so we're right there tonight. Sunshine tomorrow, 90 degrees and mid-90s on Friday. The middle 90s, unfortunately, back into the weekend as well. Meteorologist Scott Lauriemore at the Weather Channel.
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1: Regulators. 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
3: Weather Channel forecast for the Midlands. Low humidity and temperatures feeling good tonight. How about some upper 50s near 60 degrees? And that's where we're supposed to be this time of September. It's easy to forget that. Our normal low this time of year around 63. So we're right there tonight. Sunshine tomorrow, 90 degrees and mid-90s on Friday. The middle 90s, unfortunately, back into the weekend as well. Meteorologist Scott Laurie Moore at the Weather Channel.
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10: With Joe forecast for the Midlands, low humidity and temperatures feeling good tonight. How about some upper 50s near 60 degrees? And that's where we're supposed to be this time of September. It's easy to forget that. Our normal low this time of year around 63, so we're right there tonight. Sunshine tomorrow, 90 degrees and mid-90s on Friday. The middle 90s, unfortunately, back into the weekend as well. I'm meteorologist Scott Lauriemore at the Weather Channel.
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11: With a chill forecast for the Midlands, low humidity and temperatures feeling good tonight. How about some upper 50s near 60 degrees? And that's where we're supposed to be this time of September. It's easy to forget that. Our normal low this time of year around 63, so we're right there tonight. Sunshine tomorrow, 90 degrees and mid-90s on Friday. The middle 90s, unfortunately, back into the weekend as well. Meteorologist Scott Lauriemore at the Weather Channel.
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0: 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File number 347820 8 42. Let's do the final countdown on the hit list for all of the scrubby teachers. 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
2: With your forecast for the Midlands, low humidity and temperatures feeling good tonight. How about some upper 50s near 60 degrees? And that's where we're supposed to be this time of September. It's easy to forget that. Our normal low this time of year around 63, so we're right there tonight. Sunshine tomorrow, 90 degrees and mid-90s on Friday. The middle 90s, unfortunately, back into the weekend as well. Meteorologist Scott Lauriemore at the Weather Channel.
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3: With your forecast for the Midlands, low humidity and temperatures feeling good tonight. How about some upper 50s near 60 degrees? And that's where we're supposed to be this time of September. It's easy to forget that. Our normal low this time of year around 63, so we're right there tonight. Sunshine tomorrow, 90 degrees and mid-90s on Friday. The middle 90s, unfortunately, back into the weekend as well. Meteorologist Scott Lauriemore at the Weather Channel.
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2: Weather Channel forecast for the Midlands, low humidity and temperatures feeling good tonight. How about some upper 50s near 60 degrees? And that's where we're supposed to be this time of September. It's easy to forget that. Our normal low this time of year around 63, so we're right there tonight. Sunshine tomorrow, 90 degrees and mid-90s on Friday. The middle 90s, unfortunately, back into the weekend as well. I'm meteorologist Scott Laurie Moore at the Weather Channel.
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5: With your forecast for the Midlands, low humidity and temperatures feeling good tonight. How about some upper 50s near 60 degrees? And that's where we're supposed to be this time of September. It's easy to forget that. Our normal low this time of year around 63, so we're right there tonight. Sunshine tomorrow, 90 degrees and mid-90s on Friday. The middle 90s, unfortunately, back into the weekend as well. Meteorologist Scott Lauriemore at the Weather Channel.
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2: Weather channel forecast for the Midlands, low humidity and temperatures feeling good tonight. How about some upper 50s near 60 degrees? And that's where we're supposed to be this time of September. It's easy to forget that. Our normal low this time of year around 63, so we're right there tonight. Sunshine tomorrow, 90 degrees and mid-90s on Friday. The middle 90s, unfortunately, back into the weekend as well. I'm meteorologist Scott Lauriemore at the Weather Channel.
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2: With your forecast for the Midlands, low humidity and temperatures feeling good tonight. How about some upper 50s near 60 degrees? And that's where we're supposed to be this time of September. It's easy to forget that. Our normal low this time of year around 63, so we're right there tonight. Sunshine tomorrow, 90 degrees and mid-90s on Friday. The middle 90s, unfortunately, back into the weekend as well. Meteorologist Scott Lauriemore at the Weather Channel.
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Cool. Lots going on here for you. Today, of course, got lots of events, as always, to tell you about. Lots of things going on towards this weekend. Going to get you caught up on. Plus, this thing, man. Men are doing something to make themselves look more masculine. We're going to tell you what it is. I ain't down with it. I'm just letting you know. I'm not down with it, but it's what some men are doing right now. I'm going to tell you about the new trend. And ask yourself this question. Is your new boss toxic? I'm going to tell you about some red flags to watch out for in that situation. Got your back in the day coming up for September the 17th. You got your entertainment buzz for today. Your Mac Man's random facts coming up for Thursday. Also for you, got our question of the day we're going to get into in just a bit.

0: 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More coming up for you inside your hustle. Luke on the way for you. Got some T.I., got the Fugees, and I'm going to tell you about the Maysville Farmers Market coming up. 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

0: 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Got the Fugees on the way. Here's T.I. 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

0: 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It's the second Thursday of the month, and it'll take place also on the fourth Thursday of this month as well. And lots going on for you around the community. We're going to keep you up to date on. Got more events to tell you about coming up inside the hustle. Our Jams question of the day for Thursday: what's the funniest thing that ever happened at church? 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Our question of the day: what's the funniest thing that ever happened at church? 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

0: 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Our Jams question of the day for Thursday: what's the funniest thing that ever happened at church? 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That's 803-250-5933. Our question of the day: what's the funniest thing that ever happened at church? 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More on the way for you. Got some Public Enemy coming up. Also, Nas and my big bro, DJ K-Mac, kicking off your 7 o'clock hour with your morning drive mix. 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
1: 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So grab the family, bring your friends, and make plans to spend some time at the 107th Annual American Legion Fair. 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
3: Weather Channel forecast of the Midlands. High pressure keeps conditions dry and tranquil here today. Sunshine's in the forecast around 92. Light winds, clear, comfortable tonight, low 68. Searing late summer heat rebounds tomorrow, 95 with sunshine. Heat index values around 100. Tropical moisture arrives Friday night. Scattered showers and storms, a muggy low 72. Richard DeWedding at the Weather Channel.
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11: Nimble,
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11: Nimble,
10: and he was
11: quick,
10: but

Also, a Jams radio question of the day. What's the funniest thing that ever happened at church? A baby crying at the wrong time, somebody shouting, a mic left on. Keep it respectful but funny. Give us a comment on social media. And also let us know on the Jams radio hotline, 803-250-5933. It's Frail Month. Simon Says, it's your morning hip-hop hustle on your Jams radio network.

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Yeah. Doing your thing in the club, hot to ditty. Worldwide. 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
0: The gritty committee, pity the fool that act. 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
1: New Jerusalem. Kick that up. Shaolin. Kick that up. Long Isle. Kick that up.

Saturday, 8 a.m. downtown Sump at Rotary Centennial Plaza. You don't have to be a runner to join. You can walk it, run it, jog it, bring the kids, bring the friends, bring the family. Just come out and move with us. The ECM Sumter Festival 5K happening Saturday, September 19th, 8 a.m. We'd love to see families from across the community at the starting line. Now, I'm DJing the event. I'm going to be there. Usually run 5Ks when I'm around 5Ks, involved in 5Ks, but this time I'm going to be DJing, which is a whole lot more work than running a 5K. If you don't think so, come early and help me set up, and stay late and help me break down.

0: 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More coming up for you inside your morning Hip Hop Hustle. 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It's a new trend. Plus, we get back into our question of the day for Thursday. 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

recording artist, Trina Janae. Hey, get ready for the sounds of the Carolina Groove Band, bringing you that live band experience. And keeping the party moving all night long is the legend DJ Al is on the soundtrack. Yo, it's

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Bob Hustle with your Mac man, Eric Mac. Now, some young men grow a beard to look more masculine. Others start lifting weights or get tattoos. But here's something that they're overlooking. And it's right in front of their eyes. Literally. According to the internet, a growing number of young men across the world are following a bizarre beauty trend that has them shaving their eyelashes for a more masculine look. Yeah. They don't usually cut them all the way off like some may do that with their eyebrows. Instead, they carefully trim them to make sure they're far from being long with a cute feminine curl. Now, there are videos on social media of guys getting this done at barbershops and salons, so you can see how it looks before you try it. Now, experts say you should think twice. Now, eyelashes are not purely cosmetic. They serve an important function, protecting your eyes from dirt and debris like dead skin cells and sweat, UV rays. So cutting them back to stubs can have serious health consequences. That said, they do grow back eventually. Eyelashes don't grow back as fast as the hair on your head and other parts of your body. Don't cut your eyelashes, y'all. Don't do it. Just don't do it. If you got long eyelashes, bro, live with them. When I was young, I had long eyelashes.

0: away, you actually missed that. I'm just telling you. Our Jams Radio question of the day for Thursday. What's the funniest thing that ever happened at church? Let us know your answer. You can let us know on social media. 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That's 803-250-5933. More coming up for you. Got some cool seed. The Ghost Town DJs. The Big Time is on the way for you. And we're going to tell you about a couple of initiatives going on in Orangeburg. This is your Morning Hip Hop Hustle on your Jams Radio Network.
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5: Weather channel forecast of the Midlands. High pressure keeps conditions dry and tranquil here today. Sunshine's in the forecast around 92. Light winds, clear, comfortable tonight, low 68. Searing late summer heat rebounds tomorrow, 95 with sunshine. Heat index values around 100. Tropical moisture arrives Friday night. Scattered showers and storms. A muggy low 72. Richard DeWedding at the Weather Channel.
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Coming up, got the Big Timers and Brandy and Monica. 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

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Inside your morning K-pop hustle, our question of the day, what's the funniest thing that ever happened at church? 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

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And a couple of things going on in Orangeburg. 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

The Crossroads inside your morning hip-hop hustle with your Mac man, Eric Mac. Starting a new job is stressful enough, especially when you're trying to figure out whether or not you like your new boss or not. And here's some red flags that your new boss might be toxic. They badmouth former employees. That's never a good sign right there. If they want praise and give none, they ignore your emails. They only celebrate themselves, but not the team. If they constantly change priorities and don't care how it affects the team. If your fellow employees act differently around your boss, especially if it causes them stress or anxiety. If they choose favorites, and it's obvious that certain employees get better treatment. Now, basically, the biggest clue is how your boss makes you feel. If you're anxious, afraid to speak up, or dreading work just a few weeks into the job, that's probably a sign that this boss is not for you. Maybe you need to talk to your boss. Sometimes people are unaware of their behavior. Then you have to also realize you're taking a chance, because some people don't like to take a look in the mirror. When you hold that mirror up for them, take a look at that image, they don't like the reflection. And they could just put that back on you. Just keep that in mind. Sometimes it's good just to get up on out of there. I'm not an advocate of quitting.

0: Joe Deuce on the way, Kanye West, Nori. And we got you back in the day for September the 17th. This is your morning hip hop hustle on your Jams Radio Network.
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Okay.

0: Nori and Super Thug inside your morning hip hop hustle with your Mac man, Eric Mack. And it's now time for your back in the day for September the 17th. Can't believe it. This month is just moving on along. 239 years ago in 1787, the U.S. Constitution was signed by a majority of the delegates attending the Constitutional Convention in Philadelphia, Pennsylvania. 91 years ago, 1935, Brooklyn Dodgers outfielder Lynn Konecki was killed while attempting a skyjacking. Konecki was furious that he's just been cut by the Dodgers, so he took his frustrations out on a flight over Canada. But while he was trying to take control of the plane, he was hit in the head with a fire extinguisher and killed. 77 years ago in 1949, Warner Brothers released the first Roadrunner and Wile E. Coyote cartoon called Fast and Furious. 60 years ago in 1966, the Mission Impossible TV series premiered. 54 years ago in 1972, MASH premiered on CBS. It ran for 11 seasons. 50 years ago in 1976, NASA unveiled its first space shuttle, the Enterprise. Side note, the Enterprise never made it into space. 43 years ago in 1983, Vanessa Williams became the first black woman crowned Miss America. It didn't seem like it was that long ago, but it was. 35 years ago in 1991, Home Improvement premiered on ABC starring Tim Allen as Tim Tool, the Tool Man Taylor. It ran for 8 seasons. 30 years ago in 1996, Oprah Winfrey started Oprah's Book Club. Her very first selection was The Deep End of the Ocean. But I couldn't tell you what it's about, though, but I do know that the movie star Michelle Pfeiffer. I do know that. 19 years ago in 2007, the Don't Tase Me Bro guy, a University of Florida student named Andrew Meyer, was tased by campus police and forcibly removed from a town hall while pressing John Kerry about Bush's foreign policy. And 15 years ago in 2011, Occupy Wall Street began in Zuccotti Park, which was formerly known as Liberty Plaza in New York City. That's your back in the day for September the 17th. More coming up for you inside your morning hip hop hustle on the way for you musically. Got some NWA coming up. Rick Ross and T-Pain. Also, we got some Missy Elliott for you. I'm going to tell you about the PD Plant Flower and Food Festival coming to the PD State Farmers Market. That's coming up in the first week of October. Got that for you as well. Plus, we get back into our question of the day. This is your morning hip hop hustle on Jams 92.3, 93.3 and something. 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
5: Weather Channel forecast for the Midlands. High pressure keeps conditions dry and tranquil here today. Sunshine's in the forecast around 92. Light winds, clear, comfortable tonight, low 68. Searing late summer heat rebounds tomorrow, 95 with sunshine. Heat index values around 100. Tropical moisture arrives Friday night. Scattered showers and storms, a muggy low 72. Richard DeWedding at the Weather Channel.
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Missy Elliott, the Rain Super Duper Fly, Aaliyah coming up. It's a Dream, Mariah Carey, My Love. 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

0: Radio. More than a woman inside your morning hip hop hustle with your Mac man, Eric Mack. And coming up October 2nd through the 4th is the PD Flower, PD Plant Flower and Food Show. That's the fall edition. It'll take place at the PD State Farmers Market in Florence. That'll be at 2513 West Lucas Street, if you want the exact address. The hours for Friday and Saturday are 8 a.m. to 6 p.m. and Sunday, 10 a.m. to 5 p.m. Free admission and free parking. 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And local crafters, food vendors, and meals at the on-site Aloha Kitchen restaurant. What more can you ask for? Plants, food, fun, free. That's what I'm talking about. It's the PD Plant, Flower, and Food Festival Fall Edition taking place October 2nd through the 4th. A Jam's question of the day for Thursday. What's the funniest thing that ever happened at church? Like a baby crying at the wrong time, somebody shouting, a mic left on. Keep it respectful but funny. Let us know what your comments are. Social media, you can drop your comments to our question of the day. Our question is posted and pinned to the top of our pages. 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
1: That's right. That's right. How we do?
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0: 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So if you already racked in a bunch of the Baby Shark streams, those will no longer count toward your top songs and artists. Thank goodness. Now, to make this change, you got to open the Spotify app, then tap your profile picture and press Settings and Privacy, then press Content and Display, and switch off Include Kids and Family Music and Taste Profile. 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
1: Weather Channel forecast of the Midlands. High pressure keeps conditions dry and tranquil here today. Sunshine's in the forecast around 92. Light winds, clear, comfortable tonight, low 68. Searing late summer heat rebounds tomorrow, 95 with sunshine. Heat index values around 100. Tropical moisture arrives Friday night. Scattered showers and storms, a muggy low 72. Richard DeWedding at the Weather Channel.
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The Booming System here inside your morning hip hop hustle. And it's time for your Mac Man's Random Facts for Thursday. In medieval England. I gotta get that word right. It looks weird to me right now. If an accused person did not have 12 people to vouch for his innocence, he was presumed guilty. One out of every 14 Americans under 70 either owns or used to own a copy of Pink Floyd's Dark Side of the Moon. I never owned one, by the way. Chris Farley, who was the original voice of Shrek, had recorded about 90% of the dialogue when he died. The producers decided not to use an impersonator to finish and recast Mike Myers in the role. The person who's credited with introducing macaroni and cheese to the U.S. was Thomas Jefferson. He brought the recipe back to the U.S. after a trip to Europe. But the real credit should go to Jefferson's enslaved chef, James Hemings, who's the real mastermind behind his new American version. And birds don't pee. They don't even have urethras, so everything goes out with their poop, which then lands on you or your vehicle. And that's your Mac Man's Random Facts for Thursday. That's going to wrap up your jam session, your morning hip-hop hustle for today. Back for you tomorrow at 6 a.m. with another edition of The Hustle. Don't forget to check out my boy, your mama's brother, Uncle Buddha, in the house party coming up at 2 p.m. here on your jams radio stations. Still going to continue with our question of the day. What's the funniest thing that ever happened at church? You can leave your comments on social media. Our questions posted and pinned to the top of our pages. You can also comment by call or text on the Jams Radio Hotline, 803-250-5933. Going to be another great day out there today. Temperatures into the low 90s. Not significant amount of humidity. It's going to be warm, though, but still a great day. You can go out and do something, be productive, and do something that you like. If you can't do something you like, go ahead and like something you do. Coming up for you, got some Waka Flocka Flame and Wale. Going to leave you with Black Star Definition. This is your morning hip-hop hustle. I'm your Mac Man, and I'm out.

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3: 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Hey, get ready for the sounds of the Carolina Groove Band, bringing you that live band experience. And keeping the party moving all night long is the legend DJ Al is on the soundtrack.

0: It's here. The wait is over. The 107th Annual American Legion Fair is officially open. 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So grab the family, bring your friends, and make plans to spend some time at the 107th Annual American Legion Fair. 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The Midway is lit, the rides are ready, and the fun is waiting. The Monster is coming to Sumter this October. 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
9: Weather Channel forecast of the Midlands. High pressure keeps conditions dry and tranquil here today. Sunshine's in the forecast around 92. Light winds, clear, comfortable tonight, low 68. Searing late summer heat rebounds tomorrow, 95 with sunshine. Heat index values around 100. Tropical moisture arrives Friday night. Scattered showers and storms, a muggy low 72. Richard DeWedding at the Weather Channel.
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4: 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The Midway is lit, the rides are ready, and the fun is waiting. The Monster is coming to Sumter this October. 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
4: Weather Channel forecast of the Midlands. High pressure keeps conditions dry and tranquil here today. Sunshine's in the forecast around 92. Light winds, clear, comfortable tonight, low 68. Searing late summer heat rebounds tomorrow, 95 with sunshine. Heat index values around 100. Tropical moisture arrives Friday night. Scattered showers and storms, a muggy low 72. Richard DeWedding at the Weather Channel.
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0: Weather Channel forecast of the Midlands. High pressure keeps conditions dry and tranquil here today. Sunshine's in the forecast around 92. Light winds, clear, comfortable tonight, low 68. Searing late summer heat rebounds tomorrow, 95 with sunshine. Heat index values around 100. Tropical moisture arrives Friday night. Scattered showers and storms, a muggy low 72. Richard DeWedding at the Weather Channel.
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1: Weather Channel forecast of the Midlands. High pressure keeps conditions dry and tranquil here today. Sunshine's in the forecast around 92. Light winds, clear, comfortable tonight, low 68. Searing late summer heat rebounds tomorrow, 95 with sunshine. Heat index values around 100. Tropical moisture arrives Friday night. Scattered showers and storms, a muggy low 72. Richard DeWedding at the Weather Channel.
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0: Let me tell you, hip-hop had something to say back then, man. She was out for my dividends, three times dope. Out for the funky dividends. Hey, Uncle Buddha, hanging out with you. I'm back in the building, man. I'm telling you, day away from another weekend. Fall is right around the corner. Big things going down this weekend that we got to talk about. So a lot of stuff happening in the show today, man. Thank you for joining your boy today, hanging out with us inside the house party. So much going on that we got to talk about coming up, man. And I always say, after September, it's basically over for the year. You know, once those holidays hit, October, November, December, you know, Halloween, Thanksgiving, Christmas, it's over. Haunted houses are already open. There are a lot of high school homecomings on the way. I got to tell you about a few different schools in the area. So, you know, a lot going on. I got your topic of the day, and we got that happy hour mix coming up a little bit later on as well. So, big show going on, so keep me down locked in. I'm back on the other side with more of your favorite throwback hip-hop and R&B, all right? 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

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Well, DJ Ski, the master, he'll be back in the building. Check out the master as he cuts these jams. 5 p.m.

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4: Weather Channel forecast for the Midlands. High pressure keeps conditions dry and tranquil here today. Sunshine's in the forecast around 92. Light winds, clear, comfortable tonight, low 68. Searing late summer heat rebounds tomorrow, 95 with sunshine. Heat index values around 100. Tropical moisture arrives Friday night. Scattered showers and storms, a muggy low 72. Richard DeWedding at the Weather Channel.
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Tupac, Casey and JoJo, throwback hip-hop and R&B. And coming up, man, of course, our topic of the day right now. If you missed it earlier from the Hip-Hop Hustle Morning Show, well, oh, man, they always have something good on the Hip-Hop Hustle Morning Show. And we always grab it and share it with our listeners right here inside the house party. So, church folks right now. This is a funny one, man. And I want y'all to keep it respectful, though. But what's the funniest thing that ever happened at church? I know the Jams Radio Hotline going to be stupid for this one. What's the funniest thing that ever happened at church? 803-250-5933. Let me tell you what happens. You call, you leave a message and tell us what happened, and then you might hear it back on the morning show playback tomorrow. My man E-Mac will play it back on his show, and it will be hilarious. So make sure you hit us up and leave a comment on our topic of the day. Right now, we want to know, what's the funniest thing that ever happened at church? It's J. Cole with TLC. They call this one Crooked Smiles.

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0: The first day of fall, which is actually next week. Tuesday of next week is the first day of fall. For real, man. Hey, this is a fall event that should be pretty good. It's the second annual First Responders Barbecue Cook-Off and Car Show. Now, I remember the first one last year. Now, this one is going to be twice as big, a little bit better. There's going to be more cars and more cookers. So, man, get ready to come on out. Sumter County Civic Center, 9 a.m. to 5 p.m., October the 10th. 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It's 803-774-4098. 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

0: 93.3 Jams, day away from another weekend. The one and only, the master himself, DJ Skies, in the building, coming up a little bit later on, 5 o'clock, sliding you home from the JOB inside that happy hour mix. And topic of the day, we got this from our morning show earlier, man. What's the funniest thing that has ever happened at church? Hey, hit us up. We want to talk about it. 803-250-5933. I know Pastor might not like that, but you know, go ahead. Tell us what's the funniest thing ever happened at the church? It might get played back on that morning show tomorrow. That's what we do. You call, you leave a comment, you leave a message, tell us about the funniest thing happened at church, and then we run it back tomorrow if it's good enough on the show, man. All right? Hey, more throwback flavor coming back your way next. So keep it locked in. You're hanging outside the house party. 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
6: Weather Channel forecast of the Midlands. High pressure keeps conditions dry and tranquil here today. Sunshine's in the forecast around 92. Light winds, clear, comfortable tonight, low 68. Searing late summer heat rebounds tomorrow, 95 with sunshine. Heat index values around 100. Tropical moisture arrives Friday night. Scattered showers and storms, a muggy low 72. Richard DeWedding at the Weather Channel.
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1: Ting drinking is very bad. 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

in the club getting tipsy. 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And you know I'm always checking out new surveys and new reports and things like that. Well, I got something that you might want to check out, man. It's very interesting. You might not like it, but hey, I want to share with you what a new survey found out. The World Bank Group, they put together a list of countries with the highest life expectancy. And wait till you find out where the U.S. landed on the list. I got to share this with you, man. Coming up.

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Yes, something that I would host. I would love to host something like this, man. Free admission, free parking, raffles, door prizes. Hey, man, this is a big event right here. Sumter County Civic Center is the place to be. So October the 10th, we want to see your face in the place. I'm pulling up. I got to take pictures of these cars and trucks. And, man, the food is just going to be amazing. So, man, come on out. First Responders Barbecue Cook-Off. I hope that we get to be some of the judges. Some for this thing, man. Hey, I got more music. Young MC, I'm a bust a move up next. But right now, it's Yin Yang Twins. Your station for Throwback Flavor. A day away from another weekend. Something. Let's get it popping. 92.

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So 8 a.m., you want to be there for that, man. Bring your friends, bring the kids. Come on out. Go to bed early the night before, all right? Because we want to see you across from us at that starting line. So make sure you go to bed early and come on out 8 a.m. September the 19th. That is this Saturday for the East Theme Sumter 5K. Our very own E-Mac will be in the building on the soundtrack. So, hey, we want to see your face in a place, all right? More throwback flavor on deck. Slide your way next and get ready. Happy hours only minutes away. DJ Ski, that brother's in.

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2: Weather Channel forecast of the Midlands. High pressure keeps conditions dry and tranquil here today. Sunshine's in the forecast around 92. Light winds, clear, comfortable tonight, low 68. Searing late summer heat rebounds tomorrow, 95 with sunshine. Heat index values around 100. Tropical moisture arrives Friday night. Scattered showers and storms, a muggy low 72.

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0: Jams inside the Happy Hour Mix. One and only DJ Ski. The boy is cutting it up, chopping it up, blending it up. Shouts going out to everybody rolling home with us from the JOB today, man. All right. Checking out a new survey online I wanted to share with you, man. We're talking countries with the highest life expectancy. This is where folk live the longest, man. All right. Now, I'm going to break down some of these countries for you. I haven't even heard of some of these names, but Monaco was at the top of the list. I know what Monaco is. I've seen that country. It is a beautiful country. People on the average live to be around 86 years in that country. San Marino came in at number two with 85. And a country called Liechtenstein, it's a little small country right outside of Europe, 84 years old was the life expectancy. United States, let's talk about that one. The World Bank Group put together a list of countries with the highest life expectancy, and the U.S. came in 48th place. You heard me, 48th place, and the average person lived to be about 78 years here in this country, about close to 79, 78.4 years. So there you have it. The countries that ranked a little bit higher, those are the countries that have solid healthcare systems. They tend to be a little bit wealthier countries. And the countries that, you know, ranked a lot lower, well, they face more challenges like diseases, malnutrition, even war. So there you have it. That is a list of the countries with the highest life expectancy, according to the World Life Group, right? Hey, what is it, World Life Group? World Bank Group, my bad. Hey, let's keep it rolling right now. Happy Thursday to you. Day away from another weekend, man. Got a lot going on inside the Happy Hour mix with my man DJ Ski right now. So let's get back to the business, man. Your station's something. Let's keep it going. 92.3 and 93.3 Jams.
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Feeling like a Friday already, man. I always get Friday vibes inside the mix show on Thursday, man. I don't know what it is. I guess I just get excited because, you know, the weekend is so close. But I'm like, all right, it's Friday. We getting out of here. But damn, then you look at this Thursday, boy. Chill out. Slow down, bro. Hey, yo, check it out, man. I was reading something online, and when I saw the title, it caught my attention. And I was like, are you serious? Why?

0: then I saw the headline and I thought, you know, is this all you scientists and you smart people got to do with your time? Seriously. So, okay, the headline said, finally, scientists have built a mosquito toilet. I'm like, what the f- a what? A mosquito toilet. I know it sounds crazy, right? I know. What is it? That's what you want to know. Well, it's a 3D printed water repellent funnel that collects mosquito waste and dig this without harming the mosquito. Why? You know, I mean, and they do this to see what diseases the mosquitoes are carrying, you know, so they can do research and things like that. But really, if you can do all that, just kill the damn things. Kill them all together. That's what I'm thinking right there. Why build them a bathroom and collect material, genetic material and all this stuff? Just kill them. I mean, if you can do all that, just annihilate them. I mean, why? I don't know. Maybe it's me. Hey, more throwback hip-hop. And mosquito right there. Coming back on the other side, more music for you, something. 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
4: Weather Channel forecast of the Midlands. High pressure keeps conditions dry and tranquil here today. Sunshine's in the forecast around 92. Light winds, clear, comfortable tonight, low 68. Searing late summer heat rebounds tomorrow, 95 with sunshine. Heat index values around 100. Tropical moisture arrives Friday night. Scattered showers and storms, a muggy low 72. Richard DeWedding at the Weather Channel.
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Those were the days, man. Back then, Petey Paulo was out. Broad was out. I believe Lil Rue was out. Ron G was popping back then with the Scar Movement. You know, I was rolling around doing my thing with the Rat Infested. Man, we had a lot of people doing their thing around that time. South Carolina, man, was bigger than a lot of folk know, man. I mean, there were a lot of dope artists. Mr. Taylor was in Charleston doing the damn thing. Anyway, man, let me get to these celebrity birthdays. Hey, real quick, let me break it down right now. Shouts going out to you if you're celebrating. A few celebrities. Patrick Mahomes, the Kansas City Chiefs quarterback, is 31 years old today. Danielle Brooks is 37. Alexander Ovechkin, the hockey player, he's 41. Jimmy Johnson, former NASCAR driver, is 51 today. Austin St. John, the original Red Ranger from the Power Rangers, he's 52 years old. My man Vinny, Vin Rock from North by Nature is 56 today. Dougie Fresh is 60. Kyle Chandler from the show Lanterns is 61. Elvira, oh wow, remember her? She's 75. And Phil Jackson, the retired NBA basketball coach, is 81 years old today. So shout out all of our listeners, everybody hanging out with us celebrating that special day today. Faith Evans, Love Like This, Day Away from the Weekend.

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1: 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Shouts going out to everybody hanging out with us today. Thank you for keeping me company. A few more minutes, I got to get on up out of here and shut down the house party. But before I leave, I always give you your throwback fact, man. So let's slide down memory lane. 43 years ago today, it was 1983. Vanessa Williams. Yeah, she became the first African-American crowned Miss America. But she was pressured into giving up that crown and giving up that title. You know, they found those nude pics in penthouse of her without her consent. And she had to give up her crown. But 43 years ago, 1983, she became the first African-American crowned Miss America. There you go. More throwbacks on the other side. More music. And I got to shut down the house party. Keep it locked in. Sumter, your station, 92.3,
2: 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What's going on, Carolina? 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
3: Weather Channel forecast for the Midlands. Another night in the 60s tonight. We're down in the mid-60s, around 66 degrees. Partly cloudy tomorrow. High 95. And then the thunderstorms come back into our weekend forecast with some higher humidity Saturday and Sunday and low 90s. Afternoon storms both days and into early next week. I'm meteorologist Scott Lauriemore at the Weather Channel.
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Donnell Jones with You Know What's Up. And I believe you know what's up, man. Time for me to get on up out of here. But you know what's up. I'm back in the building tomorrow, same time, same spot, same channel, 2 to 7 inside the house party. And also, you know what's up. Tomorrow morning, E-Mac for your Feel Good Friday. He'll wake you up and get your day started for you the right way, man. All right? Hey, I got to bounce. So, hey, you know what's up. I got to leave you with more dope throwback joints. Huh? Raw Bass DJ Easy Rock with It Takes Two. I'm going. Enjoy the rest of your evening. Sunder, I'm back in the building tomorrow. Keep it locked right here. It's 92.3, 93.3 Jams. 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
8: Weather Channel forecast for the Midlands. Another night in the 60s tonight. We're down in the mid-60s, around 66 degrees. Partly cloudy tomorrow. High 95. And then the thunderstorms come back into our weekend forecast with some higher humidity Saturday and Sunday and low 90s. Afternoon storms both days and into early next week. I'm meteorologist Scott Lauriemore at the Weather Channel.
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